Bounce that like your friend. Bounce that to like your friend. Bounce that to like your friend. Bounce that to like your friend. Bounce that to like your friend. Bounce that to like your

0: 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One of them then went to the bathroom somewhere. I'm finna lock the door on her. It's going down. 404-741-1079. Let's go. I'm posted on the corner.
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3: Whoa.
2: Know you stay in that studio, bro.
3: Yes, sir.
2: What you sliding to right now, your own catalog?
3: Right now, I'm on that Gangsta Melodies. That's one of them I dropped in January, I think. And I'm on that Cadillac Music. But I got another one I'm finna drop called My Deepest Thoughts. So I'm finna get that one together. I got one with me and C Murda. I'm trying to get the date on that. We just waiting on Snoop to do his verse. I got an album with BG. I got an album with Daz. Just, man, I got so much stuff in the works. I got 4 films done. I'm dropping them all on July 4th. Dropping 4 films in one day. I got my new network I'm finna do that's gonna have everything on it, from Boosie, from interviews, from movies, Boosie Network, my own Netflix.
2: Yeah.
3: Sell my merch. I do everything off this network, Boosie Network. You can subscribe. You can, you know, it's, I'm excited about it, bro. Like, I'm so excited about it. Cause, you know, that's what I like to do. I like to get it all, you know, especially with my films. I put my films on my own platform. Then after 2 or 3 years, when if they go to decline, I'll take them to Tubi. But this Boosie Network, I'm focusing on that. I mean, I'm still booked 4 times a week. I mean, you know, I could pop it, but, you know, I'm humble at the same time.
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0: Hey, it's the Boosie Takeover. You know what time it is. 1-844-426-7682. Incognito, DJ Mrs., and we locked in.
1: Oh, yeah, man. We just waiting on a date.
2: Okay.
1: We just waiting on a date. I didn't turn everything over to, you know, it's going through Universal or Sony because that's how they wanted to do it. I guess, you know, Trill with the album. But it's already turned in. I guess we just waiting on a date. And me and Webby snapping. I feel like me and Webby got the best. I feel like no duo ever better than me and Webby. I'll argue with anybody. I'll argue with your mama. But me and Webby, when they hear this, they going to be like, God. And like me and Webby snapping. So only thing I was mad about is I can't really control it. You know, I'm getting my paper from it, but as far as when it get dropped, when it is up to the label who, you know,

0: who putting it out, Sony, is going through a major, so everything is timing with them. Everything, you know how they do. Everything is calculated. I want it to go right now. Like, I be so hands on with doing the beat, sending everything in, and then Webby will call me, getting on. What's up? Why it ain't dropping? What's up? You know, so I be like, man, Webby, it ain't me. We done did us. It ain't me. It's the people over us. Everything is timing, and you know, so that's where we at, but we just waiting on them to do their thing. Then we're going to hit them with another one after that, you know, yeah.
1: What's that nostalgic feeling like after you and Webby laid one down and you going to listen to that playback in the car?
0: It be everything to me. Like, I done already leaked a couple stuff. I just put them on Instagram and, you know what I'm saying, but they call me Boosie, you can't do that, you know. What the hell? I'm fought it. Who you talking to? I just love to make music with Webby, man. I just, you know, that's my boy. And, you know, I really feel like we don't get the credit we deserve from what we done did for so many generations and the quality of music we put out. You never heard Boosie and Webby putting out no, like it's special, you know, like, you know, it's when we was making it, it was just special, man. It's just, and we was making it, my dog bit Webby. So, you know, that held us up for about a week. I just love Webby, but love making music with Webby. Just, we just go together. It's like peanut butter and jelly. Bro.
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You already know this is Young Scooter, the Jewel King. And I'm checking in right now with DJ Hurst.

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What? I say, front yard, broad day with that. See Gucci, that's a bow, bow, bow. I hang in the down with them hen squad. Walk a flock of flying one hood.

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1: they can't kiss my Boosie's in the studio today, taking over your radio. My name is Incognito. You posted on the corner.
2: Man, you mentioned an album with C. Murder.
3: Yeah.
2: I actually got my name from the C. Murder Bossolini album.
3: Yeah.
2: Someone called Ride on Them Buses at the end and said Incognito. I don't know what that meant.
3: Yeah.
2: I don't know if I say that meant. Free C. Murder.
3: AC, yeah.
2: What was that last conversation with C. Murder like?
3: Before I left the pen, it was sad. All last week, we didn't talk that much. Because I was leaving him, and it was like, it was kind of sad, man. I ain't want to leave him, but you know, but it wasn't, you know, every day we slept by each other. That was my bed partner, so for a couple of years, and we worked together in the kitchen, so me and him was like that. But the last 2 weeks, it was kind of hard, man. I ain't gonna lie, it was kind of hard because, you know, it was just hard, man. It was just hard knowing you, because when you around somebody 2-3 years, every day, every night, that become your real brother, man. Like, that become, it's deep, bro, and, you know. But, yeah, that last conversation was, because C-Murder was like my big brother in jail. I was a violator. C-Murder wasn't a violator. I'm a violator. I go to prison, I'm a violator. I'm going to get it in. I'm a violator to the max. So he would always get on me. He was like, don't do this. Don't do that. Every time I go on lockdown, he go with the warden and try to get me off lockdown because I couldn't. He was so stronger than me with being in jail. I felt like we facing all these damn time. It ain't no you used to do, right? You know, that's how my mind was. I was like, I gotta live like the free world to get my mind off the other stuff. So, and he was just trying to get me to go home. And that last probably 6 months, I just said, man, I'm going to go home. I'm tired of losing good time. I'm finna leave everything alone. But he was like my big brother, bro. He always fussed at me. I used to get mad because he always fussed at me. But I deserved it at the time. You know, I was.
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0: she the fattest. Shake that. Bounce that. Go. You is the baddest. Booty the fattest. Shake that. Bounce that. Go, go, go, go, go.
1: This is the remix. The remix.

0: She can't do it. I say, why? And I was so upset because it wasn't, I couldn't get the reason on why. She was saying she had a show the night before. I'm like, if she fly in at 9 and 10 o'clock, she don't have to be deported from 5 to 7. They say she couldn't get herself together from 10 o'clock to 5 o'clock. I just wasn't feeling it. And I wanted pretty face there. That's what I call a pretty face. I wanted pretty face there. But I don't know. If you can't get yourself together I don't get it. I guess it's a woman thing. But I mean I'm from Baton Rouge, Louisiana. Girl, get ready in 40 minutes. I don't mean no harm, but I know I'm dealing with a different caliber. But I just felt in my heart that was an excuse. Because it don't take you that damn long to get ready. It don't. And I was hurt. Miami hurt me. She hurt my feelings. Pretty face hurt my feelings.
1: No, Miami, she ain't reach out.
0: She reached out after the manager reached out, after I cursed him out and told him, I'm finna go off on this manager because I haven't even talked to Miami. You just called. She can't do it. I know my artist. What? Boy, you a bull.
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I just messed up the whole program. Beat it off the wall, knock it down, get nasty on cam. 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Killer don't run from this pipe. 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

0: fellas, grab your lady. 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
3: With the Kevin Hart roast, obviously, there's a lot of controversy where people are saying these jokes are getting a little bit too racist when it comes from certain people. 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
4: 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Is the juice worth the squeeze? 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

0: 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I'm y'all's substitute teacher, Mr. Garvey, so don't even think about messing with me.
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6: Let us pause for a minute to pray. Oh, dear God, we come to you today filled with gratitude, inspiration, and hope. We have been touched and encouraged by the physical manifestation of your awesome and unlimited power. Countless numbers of us were personally blessed to witness 28 monks whose beliefs require them to live a life of poverty, chastity, and obedience to God. We watched as they walked 2,300 miles from Texas to D.C., many of them barefooted, petitioning God to grant their prayer for peace. Some of us walked with them, prayed with them, and joined them in their prayer for peace. Once again, as was in the case with Jesus, who also walked this earth barefooted, sharing love and advocating peace for all. We are reminded that by faith, God can empower us to accomplish that which may seem impossible or improbable. Faith is a most powerful weapon. 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

0: It's the Morning Hustle
1: with L'Oreal and Kyle Centillion. With the Kevin Hart roast, obviously, there's a lot of controversy where people are saying these jokes are getting a little bit too racist when it comes from certain people. Do you feel like that's an accurate?
2: It's not that it's too racist. I'll go back to, you know, in the mortal words of Aries Spears. Is the juice worth the squeeze? Yeah. If you're going to do this joke about race and you know that it's going to push buttons, the result got to be absolute hilarity.
1: Right.
2: Or it's not worth doing.
3: But I also think that we just need to calm down, get back to laughter and having fun. I feel like laughter has been under attack.
2: Yeah.
3: It's like, look, if you don't find something funny, then don't laugh.
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0: Bluebell doesn't fudge on deliciousness. 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

0: All right, listen up, y'all. I'm y'all substitute teacher, Mr. Garvey, so don't even think about messing with me. If one of y'all says some silly-ass name, this whole class is gonna feel my wrath.
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0: 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I'm y'all's substitute teacher, Mr. Garvey, so don't even think about messing with me.
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0: Son of a... 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
3: With the Kevin Hart roast, obviously, there's a lot of controversy where people are saying these jokes are getting a little bit too racist when it comes from certain people. Do you feel like that's an accurate?
4: It's not that it's too racist. I'll go back to, you know, in the mortal words of Ari Spears. Is the juice worth the squeeze?
3: Yeah.
4: If you're going to do this joke about race and you know that it's going to push buttons, the result got to be absolute hilarity.
3: Right.
4: Or it's not worth doing.
5: But I also think that we just need to calm down, get back to laughter and having fun. I feel like laughter has been under attack.
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0: All right, listen up, y'all. I'm y'all substitute teacher, Mr. Garvey, so don't even think about messing with me. If one of y'all says some silly ass name, this whole class is gonna feel my wrath.
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0: right, listen up, y'all. I'm y'all's substitute teacher, Mr. Garvey, so don't even think about messing with me. If one of y'all says some silly-ass name, this whole class is gonna feel my wrath.
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3: Spread them cheese, let me see that. 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That thing till your throat gets sore. 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That to your legs can't stand. High freak with the word in the hand.

0: All right, listen up, y'all. I'm y'all's substitute teacher, Mr. Garvey, so don't even think about messing with me. If one of y'all says some silly-ass name, this whole class is going to feel my wrath.
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Taste the truth.

this motion I'm having. 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Out.

0: All right, listen up, y'all. I'm y'all substitute teacher, Mr. Garvey, so don't even think about messing with me. If one of y'all says some silly-ass name, this whole class is gonna feel my wrath.
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0: All right, listen up, y'all. I'm y'all's substitute teacher, Mr. Garvey, so don't even think about messing with me.
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1: 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That's not a YN. That's a YM.
2: Ooh.
1: A young man. Incognito is going out weeknight
2: to this day.
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1: All right, listen up, y'all. I'm y'all's substitute teacher, Mr. Garvey, so don't even think about messing with me. If one of y'all says some silly-ass name, this whole class is gonna feel my wrath.
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4: Let us pause for a minute to pray. Oh dear God, we come to you today filled with gratitude, inspiration, and hope. We have been touched and encouraged by the physical manifestation of your awesome and unlimited power. Countless numbers of us were personally blessed to witness 28 monks whose beliefs require them to live a life of poverty, chastity, and obedience to God. We watched as they walked 2,300 miles from Texas to D.C., many of them barefooted, petitioning God to grant their prayer for peace. Some of us walked with them, prayed with them, and joined them in their prayer for peace. Once again, as was in the case with Jesus, who also walked this earth barefooted, sharing love and advocating peace for all, we are reminded that by faith, God can empower us to accomplish that which may seem impossible or improbable. Faith is a most powerful weapon. Hallelujah and amen.
5: Pop that thing, let it clap, let it clap. Ride this, or you sit on
6: Let's
5: my
6: go.
5: Lap. Spread them cheese, let me see that. Shake that, like you out of control. That thing till your throat gets sore. Bend it on down, put your face on the floor. That till your legs can't stand. High freak with the word in a hand.

0: It's the Morning Hustle
1: with L'Oreal and Kyle Centillion. With the Kevin Hart roast, obviously, there's a lot of controversy where people are saying these jokes are getting a little bit too racist when it comes from certain people. Do you feel like that's an accurate?
2: It's not too racist. I'll go back to, you know, in the mortal words of Ari Spears. Is the juice worth the squeeze? If you're going to do this joke about race and you know that it's going to push buttons, the result got to be absolute hilarity.
1: Right.
2: Or it's not worth doing.
3: But I also think that we just need to calm down, get back to laughter and having fun. I feel like laughter has been under attack.
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0: 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I'm y'all's substitute teacher, Mr. Garvey, so don't even think about messing with me. If one of y'all says some silly ass name, this whole class is gonna feel my wrath.
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0: 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I'm y'all substitute teacher, Mr. Garvey, so don't even think about messing with me. 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
1: Pop that thing, let it clap, let it clap. Ride this, or you sit on
2: Let's
1: my
2: go.
1: Lap. Spread them cheeks, let me see that. 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

0: It's the Morning Hustle
1: with L'Oreal and Kyle Centillion. With the Kevin Hart roast, obviously, there's a lot of controversy where people are saying these jokes are getting a little bit too racist when it comes from certain people. Do you feel like that's an accurate?
2: It's
1: do you
2: not
1: think he
2: that
1: went
2: it's
1: too, far?
2: Too racist. I'll go back to, you know, in the mortal words of Ari Spears. Is the juice worth the squeeze? Yeah. If you're going to do this joke about race and you know that it's gonna push buttons, the result gotta be absolute hilarity.
1: Right.
2: Or it's not worth doing.
3: But I also think that we just need to calm down, get back to laughter and having fun. I feel like laughter has been under attack.
2: Yeah.
3: It's like, look, if you don't find something funny, then don't laugh.
0: Wake your ass up, man.
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3: Kyle's message of the day today is sometimes you gotta meet in the middle.
4: That's what you was doing this weekend?
3: I don't mean like that.
4: Oh, okay.
3: All these people on social media always arguing their side versus your side, his side versus her side. Nobody ever feels like they have to compromise anything, so nothing gets done. Republicans, Democrats, whatever the case may be, man, at the end of the day, if you're going to move forward with anything in life and you're working with other people, sometimes you got to meet in the middle. That means, guess what? You don't get everything you want, and they might not get everything that they want. That's why it's called meeting in the middle. Mm-hmm. So at the end of the day, if you don't have collaboration in your spirit, well, you might as well go just do stuff all by yourself, man. Because at the end of the day, Kyle's message of the day is sometimes you got to meet in the middle.
4: I like that. And a lot of ladies are out here dating. And, you know, one of the main questions that a man might ask you is like, what's your favorite fruit? So you let him know it's Apple Pay.
3: That's terrible. All right. You know what? That's why they're going to be single. But we got somebody making love music. Stick around. We got Black joining us in just a few. Don't move.

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1: Absolutely. Okay, man. Should you ever have to choose between your significant other and your child? Now, we saw a story recently where, how you say it?
2: Larsa Pippen.
1: Larsa. That's what I said. Larsa Pippen. And what were you explaining about
2: it? Yeah, so there's a brand new show on Netflix. I'll talk about it more in low shows, but it's called Calabasas Confidential.
1: Yeah.
2: And Larsa Pippen and Scottie Pippen's son is on there, and he's explaining how he was bullied in school once people found out about her affair with Future, with the rapper Future. And ultimately, she, you know, people are insinuating she had to pick or had to pick her child over Future.
1: She made the right decision.
2: Yes, I guess.
1: You know what I'm saying? At the end of the day, don't make that face, Alton. At the end of the day, you should never pick somebody you're dating over your child.
2: Well, it's her son going to the league because Future was going to take care of
1: it. Doesn't
2: no, I'm
1: matter.
2: Joking. I'm joking. I'm joking.
3: I mean, I left the woman because I ain't going to say she did pick her child over me, but I couldn't do it. I couldn't do that little boy. That little boy was bad. And I told her, listen, either him or me.
2: No, you
1: why
2: didn't.
1: Why are you putting in that position?
2: Did you that's literally say that?
1: No, that's messed up. You ain't right,
2: did
1: man.
2: You say that to her?
3: I wanted to, but it was a hard time. It was like, yo, I don't know if I can do this, man.
1: But you know, the truth of the matter is, there are a lot of people that do that. And they, you know, they hit you with, mama gotta have a life too. Yeah. Daddy gotta have a life too. All that kind of stuff. And I think that scars the kids.
2: Okay, so I wasn't gonna talk about this, but my father chose a woman over me.
1: See what I'm saying?
2: And, well, it was his wife, and he was with her for a long time. He lied to me about who she was. Mm. He told me it was a friend of his. And the crazy part of why is I had a death in my family, and I started going to therapy, and she went in one of my pockets and found the card for therapy, and I was a kid. And she was like, what do you have this for? This is for crazy people. Mm. So I didn't want to go to the therapist anymore. It ended up being a big thing, and my father was like, well, if she has a problem with the things that she's saying, she doesn't have to come around anymore.
1: See what I'm saying? Mm-hmm. But there's a lot of parents that do that kind of thing, man. This is a very interesting and very deep conversation. It can be. I know Alto was joking a little bit, but at the end of the day, I don't think anybody should ever be put in that position.
2: Yeah, I mean, and like you said, it is going to affect the child later on, because that's like a separation anxiety thing that I feel like I have. Like, I'll either just walk away from people and not really care. Mm-hmm. Like, but it all stems from stuff like that. Right. But I also would not deal with a man whose child or child's mother I didn't like or get along with.
1: Yeah,
2: like,
1: you know what I'm saying?
2: I would walk away from the man. So
1: I saw a video like you. I don't know how many of y'all seen these videos where, you know, a guy will go into a place and try to talk to a woman. And he tried to talk to his woman, and the son was there. And the son was like, not my mama. And at the end of the day, he asked for her number, and she was like, nah, my son don't approve, so I can't give it to you.
2: But that's a good woman right
1: there.
2: Yeah,
1: right?
2: You should see me personally. I don't have no kids, but if I had kids, I'm always going to choose my kids over any man.
1: Not if you date Alton.
3: You
2: I would never date Elsa.
3: You're going to choose me over that child.
2: You like a big child. Anyway.
3: You have two kids.
2: Yeah.
1: All right, Hustles. What do y'all think, man? Should you ever have to choose between a significant other and your child? Have
2: or
1: you been
2: hobby.
1: In that position? Have you dealt with somebody that did that in your life? What are your thoughts on it? 866-HUSTLE-8, 866-487-8538. Man, let's talk.
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0: Hey, yo, it's L'Oreal, Kyle Santilli, and Alton Walker.
1: And we got some money for you with the $1,000 cash grab. All you got to do is text cash. 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
0: All right, Morning Hustle Show in the building. We're talking about whether or not you should have to choose, or would you choose, or is it an issue choosing between your child and your significant other? You know what I'm saying? Like, say you got a child already, and you're dating somebody, and there's a lot of friction there. Because Alton said, if you dating him, you're going to have to pick him.
2: Oh, yeah, that child got to go.
0: And you can't make somebody do that.
1: That's outrageous.
2: No, look, they got some bad kids. Some of these women, they got bad, and they are never going to like me.
1: I do sometimes feel like
2: I'm a good dude.
1: These kids be bad, and they know when this man come, it's going to be some structure, that's something a little different around, and sometimes they'll push back on that.
2: That, I think you just nailed it, because I was in this woman's life. And I used to really, like, discipline this little boy, her son. Like, you couldn't get by. He didn't like it.
0: Mm-hmm.
2: He didn't like it. He was bad, man.
0: But so the flip side is that we see a lot of people that are dating someone, and they're so caught up in the person that they're dating that they're neglecting their child. They're not paying attention to the child the way they should be. And to your point, if that child is bad, they're not disciplining them like they should. You need to be spending a little bit more time with your child.
1: It'll be like the Larsa Pippen situation. Girlfriend was dating Future. Didn't care what they were saying about her son,
0: right?
1: To her son, bullying her son.
0: Right.
1: She was in that relationship, and he was getting bullied at school because she was cheating on his father with Future.
0: Mm-mm.
1: And guess who she chose?
0: Mm-mm.
1: Future. Yeah, I think Future didn't choose her.
0: All right, so what do y'all say about choosing between the two? 866-HUSTLE-8, 866-487-8538. Good morning. Who is this? Where you calling from?
3: This is Dooley from D.C.
0: Dooley in D.C., what you say?
3: All right, so this one touched my heart. I got four kids and I got an ex-wife, right? So, yeah, you can never pick your significant other, spouse, or somebody over the kids you have. That'll never work. I'm 7-on, 7-off with my kids, and whoever I deal with got to understand that they always going to come first. You know what I mean?
0: Right.
1: That's indeed. Some people have problem children also, though.
2: Yeah.
1: And, you know, they just want the focus to be on them.
3: To that piece too, I can't fool with somebody who got a kid that won't mix. You know what I mean? First off, I'm not mixing kids, right? Not on some, unless it organically happens. Mm-hmm. But, you know, when you're dealing with a person who does have a kid and the kid is a problem, you got a choice to make, because that problem don't change as you get older.
1: It get worse.
0: That's a fact.
1: Yeah.
0: And to your point,
3: get worse.
1: Now you got to see him in jail.
0: Appreciate you, bro.
3: Exactly.
1: I don't put no money on nobody's books.
0: And to your point, Lo, if that person has a problem, if that child has a problem, he probably needs more parenting. You probably should put more attention into that kid.
1: And I get that, but that person could be helping you with that, and he's pushing it away, or she's pushing it away, and they don't want to be disciplined.
0: Hey, man, it's a lot to weigh in on. What are your thoughts? Holla at us right now. The phone lines are open, 866-HUSTLE-8, 866-487-8538. Should you ever have to choose between your significant other and a child?
1: I used to pick my dog over my mate.
0: Damn.
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can't fuck. 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I'm from the dirty, we took the north. 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

0: can't knock the hustle. Wow. It's the Morning Hustle.
1: Yeah. Morning Hustle Show, L'Oreal, Kyle Santillan, Alton Walker.
2: That's right. And make sure you text Cash, C-A-S-H, to 71007.
1: All right, man. The phone lines are open. People are really hitting us up, man. I think a lot of people are dealing with this. You're single. You know what I mean? You're dating. And there's conflicts between the person you're dating and the kid. Should you have to choose between the two of them? Okay.
2: This is sad.
1: It is kind of sad if you think about it. Because at the end of the day, like, where's the other parent of the kid, if number one?
2: What, I mean,
1: are they not doing their part?
2: Something might have passed away. You don't know. I do feel, though, when it comes to your kids, whoever it is, you got to make a sound decision that is right for both of y'all.
1: All right. 866-HUSTLE-8, 866-487-8538. Who's this? Where you calling from?
3: It's Ayetta. I'm calling from Jersey.
1: What's your name again?
3: Ayetta.
1: All right. What you say, babe?
3: So basically, I just had an experience where a guy, so he tried to say he chose his child over me, or he was torn between two. But I feel like, had he been honest from the rib, he should choose between the two. I feel like no man or nobody in a relationship should have to choose, but he kind of set himself up. And I left him for that reason.
2: So how did he set himself up?
1: Right.
3: So I had a trip that just passed, well, a birthday that just passed in May, and he booked a trip for his daughter in November, lied about it. And then when my birthday came up, he was like, I got some bad news. I have to take my daughter on the cruise. I'm like, well, what about us? And he also was supposed to be on a cruise trip with his the mother of his daughter and him and her. And I was like, I don't really agree with y'all all in the same room together.
2: But he didn't want you to know.
1: That was more about him being in that room with his ex.
3: So I was like, well, basically, you telling me that we're done then. That's basically what you're telling me right now. He's like, no, I'm just letting you know that we're going on a cruise. I'm really not sure if I should go or not. I said, well, what does your heart tell you? Well, I do want to go. Well, okay, well, we're done then. Go ahead and go. Have fun.
2: Well,
3: and
2: okay.
3: He makes me feel guilty. Like, you're making me choose between my daughter and you. And I'm like, nah, don't try to flip it. And don't do that.
2: That was like an ultimatum for you because, I mean, family trips are going to be there forever. But right. He didn't invite you.
1: Right.
3: He didn't invite me.
2: But y'all might not have been at that point yet. Maybe I wasn't at that point yet in his mind.
1: What? Last question. Would you have gone with him, his child, and his baby mama, and y'all all in the same room?
3: Had he invited me, I probably would have, just, wow. You know, because I'm real territorial, but the fact that you didn't.
2: I mean, that's his daughter. Don't you say support it?
1: But the baby mama there, too, though.
2: That's okay. Yeah. That's the child's mother.
1: I appreciate you, babe.
3: Yeah.
1: Let's keep it going. Who's this? Where you calling from?
4: My name is Quincy. I'm calling from Oklahoma.
1: All right, Quincy, what you say about this?
4: I think that's a good conversation, and also I think there's a bit of variables that got to be put in place also. If they're younger kids, they probably need more attention. If they're older, they can, you know, be a little less around, right?
2: But in your case,
4: right.
2: If you had a partner where you had to choose between your children and them, what are you going to choose?
4: Me personally, I think the kids should be after the spouse.
1: A lot of different thoughts and feelings on it. What y'all say, man? 866-HUSTLE-8, 866-487-8538. Alton's wrong. We all know that.
5: No,
2: what
5: I ain't.
2: Talking about?
5: No, well, how I would ain't. You, I'm right.
1: But how would you handle it if you were in that situation?
5: Problem child.
6: Feel the vibe with the Morning Hustle.

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2: Y'all know it's the Morning Hustle. L'Oreal, Kyle Santillan, Alton Walker in the building.
3: That's right. And if you need some money, we got some money for you. Text cash, C-A-S-H to 71007.
2: We're talking about choosing between your significant other and your child. Should you have to do it? Y'all here dating, you know, you got somebody you like, and your kids is like, hell no. We don't like that person. Now you're in the situation. What do you do?
3: No, I did date someone where his son was, he was a disaster. Like, this kid was bad. Like, and I'm not gonna lie, I couldn't do it. I didn't like him or his mother.
4: You brought up that movie Problem Child, and I was like,
3: yeah,
4: yep.
3: Junior. So if y'all remember Problem Child, Junior used to mess everything up. He even had a pen pal in jail. Like, this kid was bad. And he would ruin all his dad's relationships. Come on, man. But he met somebody that he wanted his dad to be with, and he was okay with that. Right. So I get what you're saying if it's a good person. But sometimes they just don't like people.
2: So I remember when I was coming up, right, my aunt was dating a guy. He was around for a couple of years, but my cousins, her sons, they just did not get along. You know what I'm saying? And at the end of the day, he was out of there. You know
3: but
2: what
3: was
2: mean?
3: He a bad man to
2: I
3: you?
2: I don't think he was a bad man, but there were qualities about him that I can understand why they didn't like him, right? So now, fast forward to the man my aunt eventually married. When he came and he was dating their mom, his whole approach was different, and they respected him for it. Mm-hmm. So a lot of times, depending on the age of the kid, you know what I mean? The kids could see how that person is coming and recognize certain traits.
3: That's true. My cousin shot my aunt's boyfriend.
2: Oh, yikes. Yikes. All right, okay.
3: Be careful who kid you play with, too.
2: All right, man. So you have to choose between your significant other and your child. Who is this? Where you calling from?
3: I mean, he went to jail for it. He paid his crime, Tom.
2: All right, who's this?
5: This D from D.C.
2: Yes,
5: this
2: it
5: is. My missus are D.C., too. This is Danielle
2: Shandler
5: from
3: D.C. All right.
2: That's right. Talk to us, babe. What you say about this?
5: I'm going to just be honest. I choose my husband.
2: Dang.
3: Okay, explain why.
5: I'm just saying, though, all right, the way I was raised in the church. I was always told, you can make another child, I can't make another him.
2: I mean, that sounds a little reckless to me, but damn, if that's how you living.
3: I mean, people, yeah, they do. I remember, again, LaToya Luckett had got a lot of backlash for saying something very similar.
2: Yeah, because if you make another child, what about the one you already made? Now you just neglect them?
4: There's always some in them testicles.
3: Some of them kids is bad. Like, I'm talking about, like, look, even me coming from a group of kids, I feel like I'm the only good one.
2: Kids aren't bad. They just need guidance.
4: Okay.
3: I got the same guidance as them, so where they got to?
2: All right, if you didn't get to on the phone lines, I really truly believe that.
3: It's only because it's your own kids. If you had to deal with other people's kids, you might not feel that same way.
2: If you didn't get through on the phone lines, you could shoot us a voice note on that Morning Hustle app. Let us know how you feel.
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2: Question.
1: 60 seconds.
3: Top of that $1,000 cash grab. We got Chantel on the line. What up, Chantel?
4: Hey.
3: You sound a little nervous.
5: Yeah, she looks down there.
3: Yeah, yeah. All right, they say you represent from Cincinnati today, yes?
4: Yes.
3: Okay, when people in Cincy play the cash grab, when you play the cash grab in your car and you hear other people, you know, trying to give their answers, how do you typically feel about what you hear?
4: I don't know.
6: I feel like you sound a little nervous.
5: She sound real nervous.
4: I am nervous, and I'm at work. I don't know. I wasn't ready.
6: All right, so we're going to need you to build your confidence up because it takes confidence to win this $1,000, not nervousness, okay?
5: We don't need Shan to sing. We don't need Shan to walk. We need Shan tail.
3: I knew where you was going.
6: I didn't know. He did not land that one pretty well. We got a second week of this outfit.
3: All right, Chantel, here we go.
6: he a little rusty this summer.
3: Let me give you the rules real quick. You got 60 seconds to answer 10 questions. For every correct answer, we'll give you $10. Get all 10 right, you win $1,000. If you don't know an answer, you can say pass. We'll come back to it as long as we have time. And make sure the answer you give is the one that you want, because we have to go with your first response, and our judges, Big Med, do not play about that, okay?
4: Okay.
3: All right, we want to hook you up. L'Oreal's got a free answer for you.
6: And that answer is going to be 68.
5: Chantel, okay. Chantel, I promise you won't hang up.
4: I don't hang up.
5: Yeah, because I think you're going to probably get
6: $20. Oh, be quiet. Oh, my goodness. No.
3: I didn't say that.
6: That's not true.
3: All right, Chantel, I got 60 seconds on the clock. When you're ready, say, I'm ready, Kyle.
4: I'm ready, Kyle.
3: The clock begins at 3, 2, 1. Here we go. What is 17 times 4?
4: 68.
3: Nope. Spell the word surveillance.
4: Or. Pass.
3: Which one of these is the largest cold desert in the world? Is it the Gobi Desert, the Sahara Desert, or the Antarctic Desert?
4: Antarctic.
3: Which soundtrack was Whitney Houston's iconic song, I Will Always Love You, on?
4: You said what?
3: What movie soundtrack?
4: Pass.
3: What's the capital city of Jamaica?
4: Yes.
3: Finish this lyric from the Stevie Wonder song. Very superstitious. Writings on the.
4: You said what is the name of the song?
3: Finish the lyric. The next lyric. Very superstitious. Writings on the.
4: Wall.
6: Okay.
3: What is 15 times 6?
4: 90.
3: What's the largest internal organ in the human body?
4: The largest internal. Yes.
3: How many total keys are found on a standard acoustic piano? You know what? Time's up anyway.
5: Yeah, you gave that girl 3 minutes.
4: Okay.
5: Yeah, you ain't
3: she was nervous.
6: She was also repeating the question so her friend could help Google, but her friend wasn't quick enough.
5: I know you gave her 4 minutes.
6: Okay, all right. Well, you got more than Elton said you would make, so at least that's a win, okay? Let's start with the word surveillance. SURVEILLANCE. Surveillance. Okay, the soundtrack.
4: I wouldn't have got it.
3: I wouldn't have got that one.
6: The soundtrack, that Whitney Houston iconic song, I Will Always Love You, it comes from The Bodyguard. I thought everybody knew that. And you know, I heard Young and May could sing it better than Whitney. But that's just a rumor. Okay, anyway. The capital city of Jamaica, Kingston.
4: Oh, my God.
6: Kingston. I would have just started saying anything I knew.
4: I suck.
6: Come on. That was an easy one right there. Right. You don't know where Winston is from? Where Stella got her groove back? Okay, the largest internal organ in the human body would be the liver. And the total amount of keys found on a standard piano is 88 keys.
3: Yeah,
4: I would have never got that.
6: Really? Yeah. That's Stevie Wonder. Whose album?
5: Somebody named 88 keys.
6: Oh, there's somebody named 88 keys. Something's out there with 88 keys. 1, 2, 3, 4. $40 is what you got.
3: Come on, $40.
6: She said, writing on the wall.
5: Oh,
6: and
5: she
6: go 90. She also said 68 in the Antarctic desert. We ain't wrong over here. You all right? You good? Can she get out $40?
5: You can look for it long.
3: Congratulations, Chantel. You got $40 today on the $1,000 cash grab.
4: Thank you.
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4: 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And UDF
6: in
4: Silverton.
6: I know that's right.
3: Shout out to you, all right?
6: Get this money one way or another.
3: Exactly. Hold on the line, okay? For everybody else out there, you want to get down with the cash grab, text the word cash to 71007. You could be up next on that $1,000 cash grab.
0: It's the Morning Hustle.

0: boys and girls, ladies and gentlemen.
1: Hello,
0: if you're in your car.
2: No voice.
0: Welcome to Ask Uncle Alton.
1: Yes.
3: Yay. Yay.
0: Are you ready for the question of the day? Yay.
3: Yay.
2: How are you, Uncle Alton and the kids?
3: I don't know, right? He didn't even try to change his voice. That's a big piece
2: of
3: paper.
2: Funny, huh?
0: Today's question says, Uncle Alton, my 15-year-old daughter got mad because I follow her on social media and she blocked me.
2: Ooh.
0: If you're posting to the world, why can't your mama see it? All right, so here's the thing.
3: Beltas!
0: You can do that.
3: Okay.
1: Yeah.
0: But Finsta. Finsta account. And I know you probably don't know what this means.
3: Mm-hmm.
0: It's basically creating a fake Instagram.
3: That's right.
0: Huh? All you gotta do is just make it. She ain't gonna know. She ain't gonna know. And she should be ashamed of herself in the first place. Because you let these strangers follow you and not your mama.
1: Mm-hmm.
0: It's a man that's following you and his Instagram name is Clap Dumb Booty Cheeks.
3: Hey. What's wrong with that?
0: Not for a 15-year-old.
1: Right.
0: Not for a 15-year-old. But you let him follow you and not your mama. That is crazy. You know what? Don't even worry about making a fake account. I tell you what you do. She want to block you on her page. How about you block the refrigerator?
3: Oh.
2: Oh. Now you're talking.
0: Huh? Huh? You want to block your Instagram story?
1: Yeah.
0: How about you block that? Can I get $20 on the Cash App?
3: Oh, huh? I hate that.
0: You want to be private on your Instagram?
3: Then?
0: How about my bank account is private?
3: Oh, I know that's right.
2: Come on.
0: How you going to block your mama and you on her Wi-Fi?
3: Oh.
0: You done lost your mind.
3: And
0: bring it to the doggone red letter, hear me.
3: Her birthday, not the password.
0: How you gonna have her be on the Wi-Fi?
1: Yeah.
0: And you block your mama.
1: Yeah.
3: I think it's easy.
0: How?
3: No, because they mamas do be embarrassing on social media.
0: They do. But you can't be telling her to bring you the remote on social
3: media. This is what I tell you. She had to block her.
0: She done posted in the comment. Hey, why you downstairs? Can you bring me the
1: right?
3: Take the chicken out the freezer.
1: You said it though. You block me, I'm blocking your wife.
0: Yeah, you blocked me. Yeah. That's I think that's it.
3: I don't think she's wrong.
0: You don't think she's wrong? You can't block your mama. That's crazy. You're 15 years old.
1: Right.
3: Like sometimes I want to block my mom.
1: First of all, you lucky to have an Instagram account.
0: Exactly. At 15?
3: 15 is, no, it's after 12 was the...
0: Well, I don't know whatever age.
1: My kids was juniors in high school.
0: Well, they sophomores. Had to be in sophomore night. Oh, well, yeah.
1: That's right around that time, actually.
3: They had Finstas. Kyle didn't know.
1: They may have, but they knew what I did and what I did.
0: My nephew definitely had a TikTok and I didn't know.
3: And you were blocked.
0: And I was blocked. But it's okay because he off of it now.
2: There you go.
0: Actually, I don't even know because his mama, you know what?
3: Try to tell you.
0: Yeah, I'm going to get out of here. I got to make a phone call.
3: Poor nephew, man. Why don't always roll back on his nephew?
0: I got to make a phone call.
1: There you have it. Uncle Alton strikes again.
3: Lord.

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1: Period.
0: Who that? The Weekend Hustle.
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0: L'Oreal, Kyle Santilli, and Alton Walker. It's the Morning Hustle Show.
1: That's right, and we got some Morning Hustle money. Money is the motive, okay? All you got to do is text CASH, C-A-S-H, to 71007.
0: Hustlers, have you ever had an issue over an unfollow? Maybe somebody was mad because you unfollowed them. Maybe you were mad because they unfollowed you, like our guy, Alton Walker.
2: Oh, yeah, listen, I'm taking it personal.
1: Salty.
2: Nah, man. And I'm going to unfollow you back. But I, you know, so why would you unfollow people in the first place? It's social media.
0: Okay.
2: But this one person unfollowed me, and I thought we was cool. We've been knowing each other for years.
0: Mm-hmm.
2: And they unfollowed me, so yeah, I unfollow back. But I wanted to reach out to them and be like, yo, we got beef?
0: Is it that serious?
2: I feel like it is.
0: Is that mean they got beef with you? They got a problem with you?
2: Why else would you unfollow me?
1: I mean, and they follow everybody else they were following before. It's not like they unfollowed everybody.
2: It ain't like they went through I'm just unfollowing. Yeah, no.
1: Oh, yeah, they don't like you.
2: Yeah, that's personal.
1: I don't know. I have been trying to narrow mine down.
0: Yeah.
1: But, like, I really only unfollow people when I realize they don't follow me no
0: more. That's what I've been on, too.
1: Yeah, so I didn't even know. One of my friends came to me the other day and was like, yo, you know so-and-so don't follow us no more. And I was like, no, like, how would I know that? And then I went to check. I was like, oh, you're right. And then she was like, but she's still following this one, and that one. So she was like, unfollow her. And I was like, I will.
0: Exactly. I mean, I've seen that before. I had somebody that.
1: But FYI, I saw the person the next day, and I felt terrible.
0: See what I'm saying? No, I had somebody unfollow me before, and I didn't really understand why. But then I would see, like, okay, now you have a whole nother page. And there's, like, some people seem to pop up with new pages all the time. And I don't get it. So at the end of the day, I'm like, okay, well, there's something going on with them. But I do get to the point where if you're not following me, I'm definitely going to unfollow you back.
1: Yeah, I mean, well, because of y'all, Clarissa Shields doesn't follow me anymore. Because
0: of you, not because of
1: no,
0: us.
1: No, me.
0: What are you going to do with us?
1: It was something with y'all said. It was something with y'all said, and y'all all ran. Shout out to Clarissa Shields, because we had an amazing conversation the other day. But I do realize.
0: Me and Clarissa are good.
1: No, you not. She didn't even know. She was like, who's going on here? She said, I heard y'all talking crap, okay, and you ran.
0: Clarissa,
1: but
0: I love you.
1: I'll tell you one thing. Me and her had a great conversation, but you know what?
0: Yeah.
1: She ain't following me back.
2: Damn.
1: I'm still following her.
2: I'll tell you personal, man.
1: Should I still keep following her? Should I unfollow?
0: Of course.
1: Yeah, I like her. I'm going to keep following.
0: All right. Why is it such a serious thing? We want to know, have you ever had an issue over an unfollow? Either you unfollowed somebody or they unfollowed you. 866-HUSTLE-8,
1: 866-487-8538.
0: That's a whole nother level. You start blocking people.
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7: Let's
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6: Spread them cheese, let me see that. Shake that, like you out of control. That thing till your throat gets sore. 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High freak, with the word in a hand.

0: Damona Hustle, L'Oreal, Kyle Santillan, Alton Walker.
1: Guess what, y'all? Huh? Times is hard out here on these damn streets. Mm-hmm. Everybody got debt over their head, all kind of things. But you know what we got for them?
0: What's that?
1: $1,000. The $1,000 cash grab can win you $1,000 if you text cash, C-A-S-H, to 71007. We'll kick Alton out the room so you can have a better chance.
0: And maybe you can win that money and buy you some followers since you're getting so upset about people unfollowing. You. And that's what we're talking about today. And this kicked off from Alton being upset about one of his longtime friends unfollowing him.
2: Damn right.
1: Clearly not a friend anymore.
0: Yeah, some people take it serious. Like, does that mean your friendship is over?
2: It's over.
0: That's crazy.
2: I'm done. I ain't even bothered to reach out to find out why. It's over.
0: Sometimes I just want to clear my follow list, mm-hmm. but then I'm like, if I unfollow this person, they're going to take it personal.
1: But what if it's just a glitch?
2: That wasn't no glitch.
0: It ain't no glitch.
3: It ain't no glitch.
2: My situation wasn't no glitch.
1: I want mine to glitch. I want 2,000 people to mysterious. Because sometimes people come up to you, they be like, can you follow me? And I don't remember who they are later on.
0: Exactly. 866-HUSTLE-8, 866-487-8538. Have you ever had an issue over an unfollow? Good morning. Who is this? Where you calling from?
4: Trey, Akron, Ohio. What's going on?
0: Trey, talk to us, man. You ever dealt with somebody in their feelings, or was it you about an unfollow?
4: My sister unfollowed me before, and I had to be super petty and go to her house and ring her doorbell and ask her why she unfollowed me.
1: Damn! Why was it? This is crazy!
0: What was her answer?
4: I mean, if it's family, yeah, I'm going to get petty because we're family. You can't unfollow DNA. What are we doing?
1: But why did she unfollow you?
4: I don't know. To this day, I don't know. But I definitely was at her front door, 7 p.m., ringing the doorbell.
1: That's funny.
4: Sure did.
1: Did she follow you back?
4: Eventually. Like, a few years later, she did.
1: That's crazy.
0: And never told you why.
4: Never told me why.
0: That's crazy.
4: She was upset at something. I guess somebody told her something, and then she found out it wasn't true. But you know I'm petty, too, so, you know, be careful when you want to follow me.
1: Pulling up to the crib is crazy, but it is your sister.
0: Appreciate you, bro.
4: It's my sister. You can't unfollow DNA. Love y'all. Y'all keep doing what y'all do.
0: Mona Hustle, who is this? Where you calling from?
5: But it is comedian B-Tuck, and I'm in Mapleton, Georgia right now.
1: I know that's right.
2: What up, B-Tuck?
5: What up, Alton? You know I had to call.
1: Alton, I followed you?
5: Oh, hell no. Alton, no better.
0: What happened with your situation?
5: But my thing is, when other comedians that's above me don't follow me, I'll be like, okay, I see how you feel. So what I do is, I will unfollow you and follow you right back, put you on 27-hour notice. If you don't follow me back in 27 hours, it's a wrap.
1: Maybe they didn't see it.
2: Wait a minute.
5: I don't care, you're going to see it again. I'm going to unfollow you, follow you, like two photos, say ha-ha on your story.
1: Oh, my God.
0: That's funny as hell. He's letting it be known I'm here.
5: Just say that.
0: Appreciate you, bro.
1: I hate when people unfollow and follow me.
2: You talk hilarious, y'all.
0: Hilarious. 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Why were they in their feelings, or why were you in your feelings about an unfollow? Mm-hmm. Let's talk about it.
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0: That's what I'm talking about. 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And we're talking about people being in their feelings about an unfollow. Have you ever experienced that on either side? Maybe you unfollow somebody, or maybe they unfollowed you.
1: The only person that can make me mad like that is my mama. If my mother unfollows me, I will be in my feelings.
0: 866-488-4878-538. Yo, good morning. Who is this? Where you calling from?
2: This Lola. I'm calling from Indianapolis, obviously.
1: Who? I know that's right.
0: I hear you. What? Tell us about that unfollow situation.
2: Unfollowing, man, they mad at you. You feel me? They feel some type of way. We do that when we feel some type of way.
1: Yo. So when's the last time you unfollow somebody?
2: Man, I unfollow all the time.
0: I appreciate you, babe.
2: No problem.
0: Hey, what's your name? Where you calling from?
3: Hey, this is Dejanay. I'm calling from Atlanta.
0: Come on, Dejanay. What happened with your unfollow situation?
3: You're in a relationship, right? And your partner unfollows you on social media, but y'all live in the same house.
1: I've done that before, and I feel like it's perfectly fine.
4: No, it's not.
1: Yes, it is. Yes, it is.
3: Perfectly fine.
0: So what happened? You unfollowed your man?
3: No, so we always unfollow each other. Like, we'll follow each other back, unfollow each other. Somebody blocked each other. So it's like we live together, but it still bothered me.
0: Why do y'all do that?
1: Well, she's doing it, too. That's the crazy part.
3: Out of retaliation.
0: Oh, my God. This sounds like a toxic social media relationship. Y'all need to get it together, Dejanay.
1: I think it's perfectly normal.
0: They're going to find themselves in some sort of divorce court if they keep that up. You know what I'm saying?
1: You think so?
0: Absolutely. It's starting already.
1: They do need some counseling.
0: Speaking of court, Morning Hustle courtroom opens up in just a few.
1: Oh, I love that.
4: Man, y'all coming for my client. The federal judge was just... She was in her chambers, and we don't know what she was doing.
1: Yes, we do.
4: Y'all want to say she was having relations.
1: Chambers, are you talking about me?
4: Not you, Judge.
1: Oh, okay.
4: A federal judge
1: in
4: Atlanta.
1: Watch your mouth, okay? Throw you out.
4: She called me, and now I got to defend her. Y'all coming at her wrong.
0: Morning Hustle Court is open in just a minute. Stick around for Defend Your Boy coming up next.
5: We are...

0: the case for the unthinkable. Defend your boy.
1: Hear ye, hear ye. Morning Hustle Court is now in session. Yeah. Presiding over today's session is the Honorable Judge L'Oreal. Good morning,
2: right.
1: Judge.
2: Good morning.
1: Hi, and usually our bailiff is here to present today's case, but I'll just go ahead and get right into it as the prosecutor.
2: I think that's a good idea, Terry.
1: Judge, today the people would like to bring charges set forth against District Judge of the Northern District of Georgia, Miss Eleanor Ross.
3: Oh, you want to say her name?
2: Okay. Okay, counsel, I don't believe it's your turn.
1: How they gonna know who we bringing charges against if we don't say her name?
2: Overruled.
1: District Judge Eleanor Ross, who, mind you, by the way, is 58 years of age, Your Honor.
3: Oh, wow. You don't get my age.
1: I'm going to put it because you would think with age comes wisdom.
2: Let the record show.
1: Let the record show. In this case, it does not. We would like to charge her with sexual relations within her private chambers on state property, Your Honor. And we would like to hit her with charges of disorderly conduct, because obviously this is not the place for you to be doing this. Abuse of power. Just because you're a judge doesn't mean you get to just do whatever you want to
2: do. Hey, watch your mouth about judges.
1: Except for you. this is obviously a violation of code of conduct, okay? Mm-hmm. And this, she was having sexual relations with a police officer. This is a misuse of police resources.
2: Mm.
1: He could have been asserting himself in other fashions to help out the people of the state of Georgia, not just helping out the person in the court world. Mm-hmm. And last but not least, Your Honor, she has violated the noise ordinance of the state of Georgia. There's a noise ordinance. You can't make too much noise. Wow. Well, are you going to get a ticket for it?
2: That's sure.
1: Can I present some evidence?
2: Yes. This was in chambers?
1: She's in chambers, Your Honor. The sound permeated throughout the building.
2: Counsel, this can't be real.
1: We are seeking that Miss Judge Eleanor Ross seeks therapy for her addiction to sex.
2: Ooh.
1: And we would like her to reread the manual about where such things are appropriate or inappropriate. And other than that, we would just like to sentence her to 60 days sex-free.
2: Okay.
1: She will not be allowed to
2: have... What was the man's name? Because that's important.
1: Police officer. What's his name? I couldn't find it.
3: Yeah, okay.
2: Her screaming like that, huh, counsel?
1: Yeah. Oh, that's why you want to know his name?
2: Oh, yeah. I was just
1: objection,
2: asking.
1: Your Honor.
2: I was just asking. Just
1: I rest my case.
2: Okay.
3: All right. Your Honor, ladies and gentlemen of the jury, I rise to defend my client. I would not say her name.
1: Okay. Eleanor Ross.
3: You can't say the police officer name. Listen, first of all, before you judge the judge, let me remind you, everyone needs defense.
2: Okay.
3: My client was not out of order. The court was already in recess.
2: I think it's recess, counsel. Objection. Oh, I can't do that.
3: My client was simply hearing oral arguments after lunch break.
2: See what you did there.
3: Huh?
1: That's a good defense.
3: And if anybody need to be subpoenaed, it need to be...
2: Subpoenas? Did you say subpoenas?
3: Need to be the person that did the drywall. We supposed to be in the chambers. You don't supposed to hear anything in those chambers. Lastly... How do y'all know they was in there having relations? You want to bring up this noise? What if they were praying? Huh? Don't you make the same noise? Can you play it again? And I want you to hear it in a different perspective. Watch this. Praise him, baby. Hallelujah. Thank you, Jesus. Praise him, baby. Hallelujah.
2: You're going to hell.
3: Hallelujah. That's right. Cry out to Jesus.
1: Objection, Your Honor.
2: Overruled.
3: I rest my case.
1: Damn.
2: Listen.
3: Don't it sound different?
2: After reviewing both sides, case dismissed.
1: Wow.
2: She's innocent.
1: Wow.
2: She's innocent. I believe they were praying together.
3: Thank you.
2: I believe they were praying together.
3: Yes. Oh, my God. You say all that. Oh, God.
2: I've said that before, and I was praying.
4: We are the

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1: Period. 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
1: Absolutely. Okay, man. Should you ever have to choose between your significant other and your child? Now, we saw a story recently where, how you say her
2: Larsa
1: name?
2: Pippen.
1: Larsa. That's how you say her name. Larsa Pippen. And what were you explaining?
2: Yeah, so there's a brand new show on Netflix. I'll talk about it more in low shows, but it's called Calabasas Confidential.
1: Yeah.
2: And Larsa Pippen and Scottie Pippen's son is on there, and he's explaining how he was bullied in school once people found out about her affair with Future,
1: mm-hmm.
2: with the rapper Future. And ultimately, she, you know, people are insinuating she had to pick her child over Future.
1: She made the right decision.
2: Yes, I guess.
1: You know what I'm saying? At the end of the day, don't make that face, Alton. At the end of the day, you should never pick somebody you're dating over your child.
2: Well, is her son going to the league? Because Future was going to take care of her.
1: I'm joking.
3: I mean, I left a woman because I ain't gonna say she did pick her child over me, but I couldn't do it. I couldn't do that little boy. That little boy was bad. And I told her, listen, either him or me.
2: No,
1: why
2: you didn't.
1: Why you put her in that position?
2: Did you literally say that?
1: No, that's messed up. You ain't right, man.
2: Did you say that to her?
3: I wanted to, but it was a hard time. It was like, yo, I don't know if I can do this, man.
1: But you know, the truth of the matter is there are a lot of people that do that. And they, you know, they hit each other with, mama got to have a life too. Yeah. Daddy got to have a life too. All that kind of stuff. And I think that scars the kids.
2: Okay, so I wasn't going to talk about this, but my father chose a woman over me.
1: See what I'm saying?
2: And, well, it was his wife, and he was with her for a long time. He lied to me about who she was. Mm. He told me it was a friend of his. And the crazy part of why is I had a death in my family, and I started going to therapy, and she went in one of my pockets and found the card for therapy, and I was a kid. And she was like, what do you have this for? This is for crazy people. Mm-hmm. So I didn't want to go to the therapist anymore. It ended up being a big thing, and my father was like, well, if she has a problem with the things that she's saying, she doesn't have to come around anymore.
1: See what I'm saying? Mm-hmm. But there's a lot of parents that do that kind of thing, mm-hmm. man. This is a very interesting and very deep conversation. It can be. I know Alton was joking a little bit, but at the end of the day, I don't think anybody should ever be put in that position.
2: Yeah, I mean, and like you said, it is going to affect the child later on, because that's like a separation anxiety thing that I feel like I have. Like, I'll either just walk away from people and not really care. Mm-hmm. Like, but it all stems from stuff like that. Right. But I also would not deal with a man whose child or child's mother I didn't like or get along with.
1: Yeah,
2: like,
1: you know what I'm saying?
2: I would walk away from the man. So
1: I saw a video like you. I don't know how many of y'all seen these videos where, you know, a guy will go into a place and try to talk to a woman. And he tried to talk to his woman, and the son was there. And the son was like, not my mama. And at the end of the day, he asked for her number, and she was like, nah, my son don't approve, so I can't give it to you.
2: But that's a good woman right
1: there.
2: Yeah,
1: right?
2: You should see me personally. I don't have no kids, but if I had kids, I'm always going to choose my kids over any man.
1: Not if you date Alton.
3: You
2: I would never date Elton.
3: You're going to choose me over that child.
2: You like a big child. Anyway.
3: Well, we have two kids.
2: Yeah.
1: All right, Hustlers. What do y'all think, man? Should you ever have to choose between a significant other and your child? Have
2: or
1: you been
2: hobby.
1: In that position? Have mm-hmm. you dealt with somebody that did that in your life? What are your thoughts on it? 866-HUSTLE-E, 866-487-8538. Man, let's talk.
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1: Hey, yo, it's L'Oreal, Kyle Santillan, Alton Walker.
2: And we got some money for you with the $1,000 cash grab. All you got to do is text cash. That's C-A-S-H to 71007.
1: All right, Morning Hustle Show in the building. We're talking about whether or not you should have to choose, or would you choose, or is it an issue choosing between your child and your significant other? You know what I'm saying? Like, say you got a child already and you're dating somebody and there's a lot of friction there. Because Alton said if you're dating him, you're going to have to pick him.
3: Oh, yeah. That child got to go.
1: You can't make somebody do that.
2: That's outrageous.
3: No, you got to. They got some bad kids. Some of these women, they got bad, and they are never going to like me.
2: I do, but I do sometimes feel like
3: I'm a good dude.
2: These kids be bad, and they know when this man come, it's going to be some structure, something a little different around, and sometimes they'll push back on that.
3: That, I think you just nailed it, because I was in this woman's life, and I used to really, like, discipline this little boy, her son. Like, you couldn't get by. He didn't like it.
1: Mm-hmm.
3: He didn't like it. He was bad, man.
1: But so the flip side is that we see a lot of people that are dating someone, and they're so caught up in the person that they're dating that they're neglecting their child. They're not paying attention to the child the way they should be. And to your point, if that child is bad, they're not disciplining them like they should. You need to be spending a little bit more time with your child.
2: It'll be like the Larsa Pippen situation. Girlfriend was dating Future. Didn't care what they were saying about her son.
1: Right.
2: To her son, bullying her son.
1: Right.
2: She was in that relationship and he was getting bullied at school because she was cheating on his father with Future.
1: Mm-mm.
2: And guess who she chose?
1: Mm-mm.
2: Future. Yeah. I think Future didn't choose her.
1: All right, so what do y'all say about choosing between the two? 866-HUSTLE-8, 866-487-8538. Good morning. Who is this? Where you calling from?
4: This is Dooley from D.C.
1: Dooley in D.C., what you say?
4: Alright, so this one touched my heart. I got 4 kids and I got an ex-wife, right? So, you can never pick your significant other, spouse, or somebody over the kids you have. That'll never work. I'm 7-on, 7-off with my kids, and whoever I deal with gotta understand that they always gonna come first. You know what I mean?
1: Right.
4: Yes, indeed.
2: Some people have problem children also, though.
3: Yeah.
2: And you know, they just want the focus to be on them.
4: To that piece too, I can't fool with somebody who got a kid that won't mix. You know what I mean? First off, I'm not mixing kids, right? Not on some, unless it organically happens. But, you know, when you're dealing with a person who does have a kid and a kid is a problem, you got a choice to make, because that problem don't change as you get older.
2: It get worse.
1: That's a fact.
2: Yeah.
1: And to your point,
4: get worse.
2: Now you got to see him in jail.
1: Appreciate you, bro.
4: Exactly.
2: I don't get no, put no money on nobody's books.
1: And to your point, Lo, if that person has a problem, if that child has a problem, he probably needs more parenting. You probably should put more attention into that kid.
2: And I get that, but that person could be helping you with that, and he's pushing it away, or she's pushing it away, and they don't want to be disciplined.
1: Hey, man, that's a lot to weigh in on. What are your thoughts? Holla at us right now. The phone lines are open, 866-HUSTLE-8, 866-487-8538. Should you ever have to choose between your significant other and a child?
2: I used to pick my dog over my mate.
1: Damn.
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Never been a boat or a lame-o. Never switched up on the gang, oh. 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Hit her. I ain't in your beats and you ain't in mine. Hit her. 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

0: He be in heels. 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Strip club stunt. I'm a stunt hard. We can go dollar for dollar in this junk. He needs to get it done. I'm Mrs. One of One. Find love every time we link. He got me sprung.com. Mind these girls can't keep it peak. I ain't stressing on you. You ain't stressing on me. Boy, I don't want to push you on a leash.
1: Never that.
0: You a dog, I'm a dog. We can keep it in the street. I ain't in your bitch and you ain't in mine. Yeah, we both outside. That's my time.

0: can't knock the hustle. Wow.
1: Let's go. It's the Morning Hustle.
2: Yeah. Morning Hustle Show, L'Oreal, Kyle Santillan, Alton Walker.
3: That's right. And make sure you text Cash, C-A-S-H, to 71007.
2: All right, man. The phone lines are open. People are really hitting us up, man. I think a lot of people are dealing with this. You're single. You know what I mean? You're dating, and there's conflicts between the person you're dating and the kid. Should you have to choose between the two of them? Okay.
3: This is sad.
2: It is kind of sad if you think about it. Because at the end of the day, like, where's the other parent of the kid, number one?
3: I mean,
2: are they not doing their part?
3: Something might have passed away. You don't never know.
2: That's true.
3: I do feel, though, when it comes to your kids, whoever it is, you got to make a sound decision that is right for both of y'all.
2: All right. 866-HUSTLE-8, 866-487-8538. Who's this? Where you calling from?
4: It's Ayetta. I'm calling from Jersey.
2: What's your name again?
4: Ayetta.
2: All right. What you say, babe?
4: So basically, I just had an experience where a guy, so he tried to say he chose his child over me, or he was torn between the two. But I feel like, had he been honest from the rip, he had to choose between the two. I feel like no man or nobody in a relationship should have to choose, but he kind of set himself up. And I left him for that reason.
3: So how did he set himself up?
2: Right.
4: So I had a trip that just passed, well, a birthday that just passed in May, and he booked a trip for his daughter in November, lied about it. And then when my birthday came up, he was like, I got some bad news. I'm going to have to take my daughter on the cruise. I'm like, well, what about us? And he also was supposed to be on a cruise trip with his the mother of his daughter and him and her. And I was like, I don't really agree with y'all all in the same room together.
3: But he didn't want you to know.
2: That was more about him being in that room with his ex.
4: So I was like, well, basically, you telling me that we're done then. That's basically what you're telling me right now. He's like, no, I'm just letting you know that we're going on a cruise. I'm really not sure if I should go or not. I said, well, what is your heart telling you? Well, I do want to go. Well, okay, well, we're done then. Go ahead and go. Have fun.
3: Well,
4: and
3: low-key,
4: he makes me feel guilty. Like, you're making me choose between my daughter and you. And I'm like, nah, don't try to flip it. And don't do that.
3: That was like an ultimatum for you because, I mean, family trips are going to be there forever. But he didn't invite you.
2: Right.
4: He didn't invite me.
3: But y'all might not have been at that point yet. Maybe I wasn't at that point yet in his mind.
2: What? Last question. Would you have gone with him, his child, and his baby mama, and y'all all in the same room?
4: Had he invited me, I probably would have, just, you know, because I'm real territorial, but the fact that you didn't.
3: I mean, that's his daughter. Don't you say support it?
2: But the baby mama there, too, though.
3: That's okay. Yeah. That's the child's mother.
2: I appreciate you, babe.
4: Yeah.
2: Let's keep it going. Who's this? Where you calling from?
5: My name is Quincy. I'm calling from Oklahoma.
2: All right, Quincy, what you say about this?
5: I think that's a good conversation, and also I think there's a bit of variables that got to be put in place also. If they're younger kids, they probably need more attention. If they're older, they can, you know, be a little less around, right?
3: But in your case,
5: right,
3: if you had a partner where you had to choose between your children and them, what are you going to choose?
5: Me personally, I think the kids should be after the spouse.
2: A lot of different thoughts and feelings on it. What y'all say, man? 866-HUSTLE-8, 866-487-8538. Alton's wrong. We all know that.
6: I'm right.
2: But how would you handle it if you were in that situation?
6: Problem child.
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0: feel the vibe
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2: Y'all know it's the Morning Hustle. L'Oreal, Kyle Santillan, Alton Walker in the building.
3: That's right. And if you need some money, we got some money for you. 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
2: We're talking about choosing between your significant other and your child. Should you have to do it? Y'all here dating, you know, you got somebody you like, and your kids is like, hell no. We don't like that person. Now you're in the situation. What do you do?
3: No, I did date someone where his son was, he was a disaster. Like, this kid was bad. Like, and I'm not gonna lie, I couldn't do it. I ain't like him or his mother.
4: You brought up that movie Problem Child, and I was like,
3: yeah, Junior. So if y'all remember Problem Child, Junior used to mess everything up. He even had a pen pal in jail. Like, this kid was bad, and he would ruin all his dad's relationships.
4: Come on, man.
3: But he met somebody that he wanted his dad to be with, and he was okay with that.
2: Right.
3: So I get what you're saying if it's a good person, but sometimes they just don't like people.
2: So I remember when I was coming up, right? My aunt was dating a guy. He was around for a couple of years, but my cousins, her sons, they just did not get along. You know what I'm saying? And at the end of the day, he was out of there. You know
3: but
2: what
3: was
2: mean?
3: He a bad man to
2: I
3: you?
2: I don't think he was a bad man, but there were qualities about him that I can understand why they didn't like him, right? So now, fast forward to the man my aunt eventually married. When he came and he was dating their mom, his whole approach was different, and they respected him for it. Mm-hmm. So a lot of times, depending on the age of the kid, you know what I mean? The kids can see how that person is coming and recognize certain traits.
3: That's true. My cousin shot my aunt's boyfriend.
2: Oh, yikes. Yikes. All right, okay.
3: Be careful who kids you play with, too.
2: All right, man. So you have to choose between your significant other and your child. Who is this? Where you call him from?
3: I mean,
2: from?
3: He went to jail for it. He paid his crime, Tom.
2: All right, who's this?
5: This D from D.C.
2: Yes,
5: this
2: it is.
5: My missus are D.C., too. This Danielle Shandler from D.C.
3: That's right.
2: Talk to us, babe. What you say about this?
5: I'm going
2: to
5: just be honest. I choose my husband.
3: Dang. Okay, explain why.
5: I'm just saying, though, all right, the way I was raised in the church. I was always told, you can make another child, I can't make another him.
2: I mean, that sounds a little reckless to me, but damn, if that's how you living.
3: I mean, people, yeah, they do. I remember, again, LaToya Luckett had got a lot of backlash for saying something very similar.
2: Yeah, because if you make another child, what about the one you already made? Now you just neglect them?
4: There's always some in them test.
3: Some of them kids is bad. Like, I'm talking about, like, look, even me coming from a group of kids, I feel like I'm the only good one.
2: Kids aren't bad. They just need guidance.
4: Okay.
3: I got the same guidance as them, so where they got to?
2: All right, if you didn't get to on the phone lines, I really truly believe that.
3: It's only because it's your own kids. If you had to deal with other people's kids, you might not feel that same way.
2: If you didn't get through on the phone lines, you could shoot us a voice note on that Morning Hustle app. Let us know how you feel.
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2: Question.
1: 60 seconds.
3: Top of that $1,000 cash grab, we got Chantel on the line.
4: Yeah.
3: What up, Chantel?
5: Hey.
3: You sound a little nervous.
4: Yeah, she looks down there.
3: Yeah, yeah. All right, they say you represent from Cincinnati today, yes?
5: Yes.
3: Okay, when people in Cincy play the cash grab, when you play the cash grab in your car, and you hear other people, you know, trying to give their answers, how do you typically feel about what you hear?
5: I don't know.
6: I feel like you sound a little nervous. Like
4: she sound real nervous.
5: I am nervous, and I'm at work. I don't know. I wasn't ready.
6: All right, so we going to need you to build your confidence up
4: now.
6: Because it takes confidence to win this $1,000, not nervousness,
4: now.
6: Okay?
4: We don't need Shan to sing. We don't need Shan to walk. We need Shan tail.
3: I knew where he was going.
6: I didn't know. He did not land that one pretty well. We got a second week of this outfit.
3: All right, Chantel, here we go.
6: He a little rusty this summer.
3: Let me give you the rules real quick. You got 60 seconds to answer 10 questions. For every correct answer, we'll give you $10. Get all 10 right, you win $1,000. If you don't know an answer, you can say pass. We'll come back to it as long as we have time. And make sure the answer you give is the one that you want, because we have to go with your first response, and our judges, Big Med, do not play about that, okay?
5: Okay.
3: All right, we want to hook you up. L'Oreal's got a free answer for you.
6: And that answer is going to be 68.
4: Chantel, okay. Chantel, I promise you won't hang up.
5: I ain't going to hang up.
4: Yeah, because I think you're going to probably get
6: $20. Oh, be quiet. Oh, no.
3: I just say that.
6: That's not true.
3: All right, Chantel, I got 60 seconds on the clock. When you're ready, say, I'm ready, Kyle.
5: I'm ready, Kyle.
3: The clock begins at 3, 2, 1. Here we go. What is 17 times 4?
5: 68.
3: Huh? Spell the word surveillance.
5: Or. Pass.
3: Which one of these is the largest cold desert in the world? Is it the Gobi Desert, the Sahara Desert, or the Antarctic Desert?
5: Antarctic.
3: Which soundtrack was Whitney Houston's iconic song, I Will Always Love You, on?
5: You said what?
3: What movie soundtrack?
5: Pass.
3: Hmm. What's the capital city of Jamaica? Finish this lyric from the Stevie Wonder song. Very superstitious. Writings on the...
5: You said what is the name of the song?
3: Finish
6: the lyric.
3: The next lyric. Very superstitious. Writings on the...
5: wall.
6: Okay. Oh.
3: What is 15 times 6?
5: 90.
3: What's the largest internal organ in the human body?
5: The largest internal...
3: How many total keys are found on a standard acoustic piano?
4: Minutes.
3: You know what? Time's up anyway.
4: Yeah, you gave that girl 3 minutes.
5: Girl, okay.
4: Yeah, you ain't
3: she was nervous.
6: She was also repeating the question so her friend could help Google, but her friend wasn't quick enough.
4: I know you gave her 4 minutes.
6: Okay, all right. Well, you got more than Elton said you would make, so at least that's a win, okay? Let's start with the word surveillance. SURVEILLANCE. Surveillance. Okay, the soundtrack.
5: I wouldn't have got it.
3: Like, got that one.
6: The soundtrack, that Whitney Houston iconic song, I Will Always Love You, comes from The Bodyguard. I thought everybody knew that. And you know, I heard Young and May could sing it better than Whitney. But that's just a rumor. Okay, anyway. The capital city of Jamaica, Kingston.
5: Oh, my God.
6: Kingston. I would have just started saying anything I knew.
5: I know.
6: Come on. That was an easy one right there. Mm-hmm. You don't know where Winston is from? Where Stella got a groove back? Okay, the largest internal organ in the human body would be the liver. And the total amount of keys found on a standard piano is 88 keys.
3: Yeah,
5: I would have never got that.
6: Really?
4: Yeah.
6: That's Stevie Wonder. Whose album?
4: Somebody named 88 keys.
6: Oh, there is somebody named 88 keys. Something's out there with 88 keys. 1, 2, 3, 4. $40 is what you got.
3: Come on, $40.
6: She said, writing on the wall.
4: Oh,
6: and she
4: said
6: 90. She also said 68 in the Antarctic desert. We ain't wrong over here. You all right? You good? Can she get her $40?
4: Get a little $40.
3: Congratulations, funky $40. Chantel. You got $40 today on the $1,000 cash grab.
5: Thank you.
3: You want to shout somebody out?
5: Shout out my business, LS Hauling and Cleaning. And UDF
6: and Silverton. I know that's right.
3: Shout out to you, all right?
6: Get this money one way or another.
3: Exactly. Hold on the line, okay? For everybody else out there, you want to get down with the cash grab, text the word cash to 71007. You could be up next on that $1,000 cash grab.
0: It's the morning hustle. Pop that thing, let it clap, ride this, or you sit on my lap. Let's go. Random cheese, let me see that. Shake that like you out of control. That thing till your throat gets sore. Bend it on down, put your face on the floor. That till your legs can't stand. High freak with the word in a hand.

0: Hello, boys and girls, ladies and gentlemen.
1: Hello,
0: you're
1: the voice.
0: In your car.
2: No voice.
0: Welcome to Ask Uncle Alton.
2: Yes.
1: Yay. Yay.
0: Are you ready for the question of the day? Yay.
1: Yay.
2: How are you Uncle Alton and the kids?
1: I don't know, right? He didn't even try to change his voice. That's a big piece
2: that
1: of paper.
2: Funny, huh?
0: Today's question says, Uncle Alton, my 15-year-old daughter got mad because I follow her on social media and she blocked me.
2: Mm.
0: If you're posting to the world, why can't your mama see it? All right, so here's the thing.
1: Belt ass!
0: You can do that.
1: Okay.
2: Yeah.
0: But Finsta. Finsta account, and I know you probably don't know what this means.
1: Mm-hmm.
0: It's basically creating a fake Instagram.
1: That's right.
0: Huh? All you gotta do is just make it. She ain't gonna know. She ain't gonna know. And she should be ashamed of herself in the first place.
2: Because
0: you let these strangers follow you and not your mama.
2: Mm-hmm.
0: It's a man that's following you, and his Instagram name is Clap Them Booty Cheeks.
1: Hey! What's wrong with that?
0: Not for a 15-year-old.
2: Right.
0: Not for a 15-year-old. But you let him follow you and not your mama. That is crazy. You know what? Don't even worry about making a fake account. I tell you what you do. She want to block you on her page. How about you block the refrigerator?
2: Now you're talking.
0: Huh? Mm-hmm. Huh? You want to block your Instagram story?
2: Mm-hmm. Yeah.
0: How about you block that? Can I get $20 on the Cash App?
1: Mm-hmm. Oh, huh? I hate that.
0: You want to be private on your Instagram?
1: Then?
0: How about my bank account is private?
1: Oh, huh? I know that's right.
2: Come on.
0: How you going to block your mama and you on her Wi-Fi?
1: Oh.
0: You done lost your mind. Bring her to the doggone red, let her hear me.
1: Her birthday not the password?
0: How you gonna have her be on the Wi-Fi?
2: Yeah.
0: And you block your mama?
2: Yeah.
1: I think it's easy.
0: How?
1: No, because mamas do be embarrassing on social media.
0: They do. But you can't be telling her to bring you the remote on social
1: media. This is what I try to tell you. She had the blocker.
0: She done posted in the comment. Hey, why you downstairs? Can you bring me the
2: right?
1: Take the chicken out the freezer.
2: You said it, though. You block me, I'm blocking your wife.
0: Yeah, you blocked me. Yeah. That's I think that's it.
1: I don't think she's wrong.
0: You don't think she's wrong? You can't block your mama. That's crazy. You're 13 years old.
1: Right. Like, sometimes I want to block my mama.
2: First of all, you lucky to have an Instagram account.
0: Exactly. At 15.

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Good morning, good morning, good morning to you. What's going on? It's a winning weekend. Yes, I got tickets to one of the hottest tours coming to the city. I'll tell you all about it coming up. I'll tell you who's coming and exactly how you can win this morning. On the way, right now, let's get into this Tim's. It's what you need on K97.5.

all this motion I'm having. He cool, I ain't gon' lie. When we link up, we have us a time. Put on that for me, make it slide. Bitch says he blood, you know how I ride. His bitch says he blood, he know how I roll. Conceited as I get out of, I change up my like I change my clothes. The hood winning, I'm up in the sky.

Let's go, Glorilla, this morning on K975 Real Hip Hop and R&B. It's Asia Sky spending some time with you this Saturday. Hey, listen, this morning I got the baby coming up, 50 Cent too. But first, Chris Brown, obvious.

0: All right, listen up, y'all. I'm y'all's substitute teacher, Mr. Garvey, so don't even think about messing with me.
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there. Life is good, and life is about to get real good for you today, okay? So winning weekend here on K97.5, that means I got tickets to some of the hottest upcoming events happening in Carolina for the next couple of months, okay? And one of these upcoming events is Bryson Tiller. Yes, he's coming to the city for the Neo Trap Soul Tour. He's going to be bringing Ty Dolla $ign with him. He's going to be bringing Majid Jordan, Austin Mills. It's all going to be going down September 4th at the Coastal Credit Union Music Park. If you want to go to the show, do this for me right now. Call 919-848-9765. Call me up. And if you're my ninth caller, I got Bryson Tiller tickets for you, okay? You know he put out that double album last year, so I can't wait to hear him perform all the songs from that, all of his classics that we love. It's going to be an amazing show. 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

0: Spin that. 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Asia Sky here. You know what time it is. I'm not even going to make you wait. Let's just go to these phone lines. Hello. Who's tapping in?
1: Hello. Hey, how you doing today?
0: I'm doing good. How are you?
1: I'm doing great.
0: Oh, you great. Okay. Well, I hope I can make you phenomenal because, listen, you are my caller number 9, and I got Bryson Tiller tickets for you.
1: Yes.
0: Yes. Okay. You got a crowd in the background. You got an audience back there. I hope you're going to take one of them with you to the show.
1: Yes, ma'am.
0: Yes. It's going to be lit. September 4th, Coastal Credit Union Music Park, Bryson Tiller and Ty Dolla $ign. 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
1: Yeah. Hey.

It's K975, Asia Sky here with you. We're going to be going too hard on June 13th. I know you've been hearing about it by now. The Babies Be More Grateful Music Festival is going down. And of course, it's a winning weekend on K975. So you know I got them tickets for you, okay? You try to go see Trick Daddy, Trina, Big X the Plug, Trap Dicky, Belly Gang Cushington, YK Niece, Moneybagg Yo, Boosie, Webby, The Baby, and 50 Cent on the headline. You want to go see all of them? Call me right now. 919-848-9765. I got tickets to the Be More Grateful Music Festival for my ninth caller. All right? 919-848-9765.

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2: 8 years would never come. By the time you're a teenager, you just can't wait for 21. However, do you remember when 30 years old seemed to come right after 23? And then 40 and 30 years felt like they were only a couple years apart. Wow. And at 40, statistics say that your life is half over if you are blessed. At 50, some of us start having pains in parts of our bodies that we didn't even know we had. Then here comes 60, and everybody is saying yes, ma'am, or no, sir, to you. By your 70s, you become acutely aware that life is way too short, that time moves way too fast, and there definitely are no replays and no rewinds. So relish every second of every minute of every hour you are blessed to have, because time cannot be repeated.
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That thing to your throat gets sore. 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

0: 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Hello. Who's calling me?
1: Hey, Kay, it's Kendra. Am I the right caller?
0: Oh, this is Kendra. Okay, Kendra, what's your plans for June 13th? What you got going on?
1: Nothing. I'm trying to go to the baby concert.
0: Okay, good, good. I'm glad that's what you're trying to do, because that's exactly what you're going to be doing. You are my caller number 9, and I got those Be More Grateful Music Festival tickets for you.
1: That is what's up. Thank you.
0: You're welcome. You're welcome. Now, you know this lineup is stacked, right? Who are you most looking forward to seeing?
1: DaBaby. That's my guy.
0: Of course. You know his performance is going to be lit. It's his festival. He's headlining. It's going to be crazy. I can only imagine.
1: Yes.
0: And with that said, I got one question for you. What radio station just hooked you up with tickets to see DaBaby, 50 Cent, Boosie, Webby, Trick Daddy, Trina, Moneybagg Yo, and more on June 13th?
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0: All right, listen up, y'all. I'm y'all's substitute teacher, Mr. Garvey, so don't even think about messing with me. If one of y'all says some silly-ass name, this whole class is gonna feel my wrath.
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0: as he calls himself, Big Zy. That's called Get In With Me. It's K97.5 Asia Sky, still hanging out with you. It is still a winning weekend. That means I got more concert tickets for you on the way. First, though, let's get into some Young Miami.
1: Turn me up. Miami. It's all my scammers and my kid money.

0: bigger than black and white. It's a problem with the whole way of life. It can't change overnight. But we gotta start somewhere. Might as well go ahead and start here. 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I'ma make it count why I'm here. God is the only man I fear.
1: Man, what's good? It's the one and only Carmen's Kitchen. And when I'm serving looks, y'all already know we rocking out with your girl Royalty on K97.5.

0: That's music from Mariah the Scientist. Okay, 97.5, the Triangle's real hip-hop and R&B. It's Asia Sky here with you, and it's a winning weekend. I've been telling you, we hooking you up all weekend long, okay? Bryson Tiller's The Neo Trap Soul Tour is coming to Raleigh, okay? 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
1: 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Ballin' hard on another hemisphere. Somebody tell them people Mr. Hem is here.
2: Whoa, whoa, whoa, whoa, whoa, whoa.
1: Mr. Hem.

0: Put me in a place on the map, cause I'm him. Never chase bread, chase the vision. 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Ballin' hard on another hemisphere. Somebody tell them people Mr. Hem is here.
1: Whoa, whoa, whoa, whoa, whoa, whoa.
0: Mr. Hem is here.
2: 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You talking to Asia Sky. Hello, who's this?
3: Hi, this is Jermaine. Did I win?
2: Did you win? See, I usually like to ask a couple questions first, but since you called me up with so much energy, I'm going to just go ahead and tell you. I'm going to go ahead and skip to the end. You did win. You are my caller number 9, and you are going to see Bryson Tiller.
3: Yes, we're excited.
2: Yes, it's going to be a good old time. $Ty$ Bryson Tiller, September 4th, Coastal Credit Union Music Park for the Neo Trap Soul Tour. You in there. You got it. These tickets are yours.
3: Oh, thank you. I'm in there.
2: You are in there. And since you are, I'm curious what song you're most excited to hear from Bryson Tiller.
3: I like all of them.
2: Hey, I can't argue with that. So go ahead and let everybody know what radio station has made it so you can go hear all them Bryson Tiller songs at the Neo Trap Soul Tour. Who just hooked you up with these tickets?
3: 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Thank you.
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1: Yeah. 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

He said it's too hard for the radio, but we still gonna play it. That's that Drake right there. Too hard for the radio. It's K975 Asia Sky here, getting into this Glorilla.

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Asia Sky still with you on this beautiful June Saturday. And did you know that June is Black Music Month? 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And while you're on hiphopnz.com, don't forget to take our music survey. 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

0: All right, give me a follow. And also make sure you stay tuned because the winning weekend is far from over. All right, we got plenty of chances for you to win big all weekend long. So make sure you stay locked in. Enjoy the rest of your Saturday, and I'll see you tomorrow morning, 10 a.m. right here.
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4: 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Hey, one time with the girl, Asia Sky, man. We on the come up, though. Like, she on the come up. I want to come up. You on the come up. Let's get it, dummy. 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

0: All right, listen up, y'all. I'm y'all's substitute teacher, Mr. Garvey, so don't even think about messing with me. If one of y'all says some silly ass name, this whole class is gonna feel my wrath.
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1: Lap. 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
1: 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Somebody tell them people Mr. Hemp is here.
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0: 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Somebody tell them people Mr. Hem is here.
1: Whoa, whoa, whoa, whoa, whoa, whoa.
0: Mr. Hem is here.
1: Whoa.
2: New Tia, Mr. Him on K975. You says royalty, and if you miss those Bryson Tiller tickets, I got something else for you. Ashanti pulling up to Raleigh on Thursday with Sunshine Anderson, Jacquees, and Big YBA. 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
2: 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Hey, hey.

the Iceman, Drizzy Drake, to Offer Radio on K975. It says Royalty and the Baby's Be More Grateful Festival is going down next Saturday in Concord. Now, the lineup was already crazy. 50 Cent, Moneybagg Yo, Boosie, Trina. But they just made another big announcement. If you was on the fence about whether or not you was going to go, wait till you hear what they just dropped in 15 minutes. Right now, let's get into one of my favorites from Future. It's Love You Better.

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Come get your tea while drinking your tea. Shout out to y'all. It's the Tea Party at K9 7.5.

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Somebody tell them people, Mr.

0: Put me in a place on the map, cause I'm him. 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Somebody tell them people Mr. Hem is here.
1: Whoa, whoa, whoa, whoa, whoa, whoa.
0: Mr. Hem is here.
1: Whoa, whoa, whoa, whoa, whoa, whoa.
2: Mr. Hem, T.I. on K975. This is Royalty, and I hope you ain't got no plans next Saturday, because the baby is having his Be More Grateful Festival with 50 Cent, Moneybagg Yo, Trina, Webby, Boosie, Trick Daddy, and so many more. They just dropped the announcement that Young Miami, Miss Spinette, is also going to be out there. So if you ain't hooked up your babysitter yet, do that before the end of the night.
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7: 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Bend it on down, put your face on the floor. 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High freak with the word in the hand.

Lauren and Dan with some Ella May on Kevin's Above. It says royalty, and you know gas prices getting high. 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

0: Yo, Eli, why they testing me? 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
0: to me.
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0: of me.
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1: Ooh.
0: But that shit chick, then why she texting
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0: Why she keep calling my phone, speaking sexually?
1: Ooh.
0: Every time I'm out, why she stressing
1: me?
0: You call her Stephanie?
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0: I call her Heffany.

0: All right, listen up, y'all. I'm y'all's substitute teacher, Mr. Garvey, so don't even think about messing with me. If one of y'all says some silly ass name, this whole class is gonna feel my wrath.
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this motion I'm having. 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Now.

0: Bob, it's the royalty, and I got the moves you need. Bashment the Caribbean Day Party is happening right now in Raleigh, 412 West Davie Street. Five of the hottest DJs. I'm going to be out there hosting. Rowan, Doc, they're going to have the flags, Jamaican food, all that. And it is always a good time. So if you're looking for something to do, something to get into, go ahead, call up your crew, and pull up to Bashment. 412 West Davie Street is happening till 9 p.m. I hope I see you.
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0: Young Miami spinning that on Kaden and Some Bub. It says royalty, and we know gas expensive. 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

0: All right, listen up, y'all. I'm y'all's substitute teacher, Mr. Garvey, so don't even think about messing with me. If one of y'all says some silly ass name, this whole class is gonna feel my wrath.
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real hip hop and R&B. This is Royalty Vixie, not the little one, making it do what it do on this Saturday. I'm gonna hold you down for another hour before I gotta head on up out of here, make my way to Bashment, the ultimate Caribbean day party happening right now in Raleigh. I got more details on that coming up, but also don't forget it is your

0: All right, listen up, y'all. I'm y'all's substitute teacher, Mr. Garvey, so don't even think about messing with me. If one of y'all says some silly-ass name, this whole class is gonna feel my wrath.
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0: Son of a... Get out of my class room before I break my foot off in your ass!

0: mad at Jacquees for hopping on that remix without her permission. That was a throwback from Ella May on K975. Yes, it's royalty. And speaking of Jacquees, he's going to be in Raleigh on Thursday with Ashanti, Sunshine Anderson, and Big YBA. It's Ladies Night Out, and we found two more tickets. 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
3: With the Kevin Hart roast, obviously, there's a lot of controversy where people are saying these jokes are getting a little bit too racist when it comes from certain people. 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
7: Years would never come. By the time you're a teenager, you just can't wait for 21. However, do you remember when 30 years old seemed to come right after 23? And then 40 and 30 years felt like they were only a couple years apart. Wow. And at 40, statistics say that your life is half over if you are blessed. At 50, some of us start having pains in parts of our bodies that we didn't even know we had. Then here comes 60, and everybody is saying yes, ma'am, or no, sir, to you. By your 70s, you become acutely aware that life is way too short, that time moves way too fast, and there definitely are no replays and no rewinds. So relish every second of every minute of every hour you are blessed to have. Because time cannot be repeated.
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2: 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Hey, bro, yeah.

0: It's royalty to head on up out of here. Make my way to Bashment, the ultimate Caribbean day party happening right now in Raleigh, 412 West Davie Street. It's going down until 9 p.m. I am going to be out there hosting. And listen, you can pay at the door. It's so much fun every year. You get to enjoy the music, the dancing. They got Jamaican food. Meet me out here, okay? If you need details, I got them on my Instagram, at The Real Royalty, R-O-Y-A-L-T-E-A. If you follow right now, yes, I am going to follow you right on back. It's a Monday at 10 a.m. Choose joy, and hey, I love you, darling.
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0: Chris Brown, obvious on K975 right now. I got the baby. Pop that thing. You know what it is, man. It's K975.
1: Let's go.
2: Spread jump sneeze, let me see that. Shake that like you out of control. That thing to your throat gets sore. Bend it on down, put your face on the floor. That to your legs can't stand. High freak with the word in the hand.

0: Bossman D-Lo, Motion Party, K975. And coming up, I'm going to give you details on how you can see Ashanti this Thursday in Raleigh. All the details. Keep it locked here. It's K975, man.
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3: With the Kevin Hart roast, obviously, there's a lot of controversy where people are saying these jokes are getting a little bit too racist when it comes from certain people. 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

0: As promised, I got all the details you need to see Ashanti this Thursday in Raleigh at the Martin Marietta Center. 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Now, you know, gas is high, higher than high. 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I mean, if you can't use it, go ahead and slide it over to me. Stop playing with them. Coming up, I got some Young Thug. It's K975, man.
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0: All right, listen up, y'all. I'm y'all substitute teacher, Mr. Garvey, so don't even think about messing with me. If one of y'all says some silly-ass name, this whole class is gonna feel my wrath.
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K975, this is a winning weekend, so make sure you tap in all weekend long. We got them Bryson Tiller tickets. Yes, I'm excited. He's coming this summer. So make sure you tap in all weekend long. Keep it locked here, because you know how we hooking you up, all right? That's what you need to do. Speaking of what you need, here's Tim's. What you need, K975.

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2: I heard what you said through the grapevine. Funny thing about your problems, they ain't mine. 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Time crossing these state lines. 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

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I'm going to follow you back. Sexy Rig.

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0: All right, listen up, y'all. I'm y'all's substitute teacher, Mr. Garvey, so don't even think about messing with me.
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0: I'm Drake, no guidance. K975, I am Big Ron. Listen, shout out to Pebbles. Happy birthday, Pebbles. She's having her pink, white, and gold bash going down tonight. Tonight in Smithfield, North Carolina. The Cracker Box is what it's called. I can't wait to get down there. I'm about to head that way. I'm excited about it. Shout out to Comedian Owens, my girl, Phoenix Lee. She going to be throwing down on that mic. And shout out to DJ Woody Wood. Smithfield, show your face in the place. We're going to have a good time, Pebbles. Let's go off, okay? It's K975.
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3: 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With the Kevin Hart roast, obviously, there's a lot of controversy where people are saying these jokes are getting a little bit too racist when it comes from certain people. 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
4: 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I'll go back to, you know, in the mortal words of Ari Spears. Is the juice worth the squeeze? 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If you're going to do this joke about race and you know that it's gonna push buttons, the result gotta be absolute hilarity.
3: Right.
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I know you can use it. Stop playing with them. Do it right now. Coming up, I got the 8 o'clock mix with my guy, DJ Problem. You know what it is, man. It's K975.

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